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Stop cruising in the drop top. I got a point to prove, that's for real. Changed how we do it when platinum with no deal. 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My